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0: I think it's going to sit in the car for a moment. I don't think it's going to get out. I honestly do. 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Look how aggressive he's still driving, you know, so...
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0: Mama don't really think it. 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
1: Bacteria-addled brain, you would know that if you would bathe, stinky pat.

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Stinky Pat, Putrid Pat? Pungent Pat or Odorific Pat?

0: Impeach the bomb.
1: You must remain silent until you undergo the purification ritual, Stinky Pat.
0: Impeach the Trump.
1: Stinky, Stinky Pat. Pungent Pat, Putrid Pat, Odorific Pat.
0: Impeach the bomb.
1: You must bathe, Stinky Pat. Why do you not bathe, Stinky Pat?
0: Peach the bomb.
1: Why do you not bathe?
2: Flush the toilet.
0: Peach the bomb.
2: Flush the toilet.
1: Stinky Pat. Idiot.
0: Peach the bomb.
2: The average 20-year-old girl can get a job, have an apartment, have a car, take a bath.
1: Stinky Pat. Why are you not employed, O Pungent One?
0: Impeach the bomb.
2: He'd rather sit in squalor.
1: Stinky Pat, is that true? Are you wallowing in your own feces?
0: Impeach the bomb.
1: Stinky Pat, are you wallowing in your own feces?

0: reach the bomb.
1: Stinky bats.
0: Reach the bomb.

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1: Jimmy! Motherfucker!

0: That's right. Good morning, Jimmy. Do we have a Northridge weather report at the staff?
1: Well, all I can tell you is that his room that he lives in for 30 years is filth, just filled with filth. He likes to live in filth.
0: Copy that.
1: Taking those painkillers, Norcos, man. He's out of it.
0: Flying high.
1: Right. Now, is this Penny where you're at?
0: Yes, it is sunny. It is a beautiful morning. And I'm heading into work. Like, not a lot of people out here.
1: Well,
2: did you have to run it by saying work?
1: Steve Hoffman don't believe in working.
0: I mean, even Richard Clark kind of works.
1: Yeah, I think maybe a couple hours a week. That Pat Sullivan guy. Holy God, you talking about lazy. He's the laziest amateur radio operator in the world.
0: And stinky.
1: Right. Well, you have a good day and get a lot accomplished today.
0: Roger, roger. Have a good day there, Jimmy. Kitty 6 RPJ, making sure it's Freak Free Radio.
1: Yeah, all I have to do today is write checks. Jesus Christ.

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0: Something, something, something, bug-eye, freak. I'm in Northridge. What's going on? This is KO6DEH reporting to you live from Northridge, live in the flesh.
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0: You think I should take a stop by?

0: course. The Hoffman's having his launch mode as we speak.
1: Nobody cares.
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1: Pat, you are the bomb. 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
0: Pat's upset because all the freebies that the Democrats give him are drying up.
1: Well, you know, he has no money now, but he's writing a book, How to Live in America for Free.

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2: 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We got the Richard Clarks and the Pat Sullivans and the Steve Hoffmans and Jack. 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
0: Yeah. Hell yeah. Down with the bitches and hoes.
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1: God bless Donald Trump and Bibi Netanyahu.

0: that's not happening, Pat. Not happening.
1: I guess democracy isn't working then.
0: I think you've lost it.
2: Stand by, negative testosterone, boy.
3: Deport the tax burden.
2: Listen, dude, I'm listening to you this morning at about 8 o'clock, Chirinka, yesterday. Do something about the echo. Otherwise, it's pretty good audio. But you got a latency thing going on, man.
3: I'm talking to my company's work computer.
2: Okay, what were you talking on this morning? Whatever, you got to do something, and last night, you got to do something about the echo.
3: I'm always talking on my notebook computer.
2: Why, there's probably always that echo thing going.
0: He's either monitoring with a different radio.
2: Let's see, Chirinka has exemplified his radio engineering abilities over the decades. I need not question him. He might need it. In order to do that, he might want to say something like I just did, point out to Chirinka, because he's going to get it going. He operates on that intelligence level when it comes down to amateur radio, FM particularly. Now, you, on the other hand, her. Whole nother disposition. You don't, you might got the strongest signal, but you got nothing to say. It's like you got Kool-Aid but no sugar. Fucking peanut butter but no jelly. You know? And never, never anything to say.
0: Good. Sounds good.
3: Bofang DMR32 now. Is this better audio? KD6JB.
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3: You hear that, Irv? 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
2: No, Irv, you know how you just did something and cleared up? Fucking pick up.
0: Yeah, dude. So good.
2: Nobody gives a shit if you never come back.

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1: Dispatch Sullivan with Blake 2000.
2: Pat, you should be thinking a different way. You should be thinking about deport the tax burdens. You realize our economy would be much smoother if all the tax burdens, such as yourself, were to just self-deport back to the countries they came from.
0: I am in the country I came from.
2: No, you're not. If you were, you wouldn't be saying impeach the bum.
0: Oh, I'm not allowed to have a certain political opinion? My goodness, what happened to democracy?
2: I keep telling you, Pat, the bum is about to term out. Hell, we just had an election 2 days ago. The bum is on his way out. We don't have to worry about him anymore. Impeaching costs so much extra tax money, and quite frankly, you're not putting enough in. If you'd collect a job or two so that you could be putting into the tax base, maybe we could afford to impeach the bum. But hell, he's got, what, a couple more months?
0: Oh, the bum's still got about a year and a half to go. I'm in 1600 Pennsylvania.
2: Oh, no. If you're talking about Trump, you've got the bum part wrong. The bum is the Democratic bums that are trashing the state here.
0: The bum is anybody I don't like.
2: Well, that figures. You've always been a bit of an anarchist. So that makes perfect sense to me.
0: Wish I could say as much for you.
2: Let's open the borders and let everyone else in. How's that? Would that work for you there, Pat? Would that make you happy?
0: Would it make you happy?
2: It wouldn't contribute any more than you do to the economy. You get that, right? I mean, they would all come on as dependents as well.

0: 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There's no point in conversing. 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
1: KW6USA Repeater.

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Say something now, bitch. You was a sorry motherfucker. Out here trolling for men every day. What a faggot. What a faggot. What a faggot.